0: Sleep Token. Two dudes wear masks, pray to a god named Sleep.
1: Yeah, that's weird.
0: Sleep Theory, totally different deal, man. Four guys out of Memphis who know how to rock. Here's Sleep Theory. Words are worthless. Love the production on this tune. It's Metal Monday at Chicago's Rock Station.

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0: For those of us that have graduated from the Chicago school system, I will now spell the keyword Rocky the Rooster just gave you that could be worth $1,000. Are you ready? The keyword is fun. Let's go slow. F-U-N. 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Puh! And stick it in our website, you freak.
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like Chicago, then you know a guy. Because the Smashing Pumpkins have announced a tour. Then you know us. And we've got free tickets before you can even win them. And they're going to happen tomorrow morning during the morning mosh pit right here on Rock 95.5, Chicago's Rock Station.

Very simple, very straightforward processing on that song, and I like it. The bass track is phenomenal on that Cranberries tune. And then on the opposite ends of the spectrum, super polished, super produced, Papa Roach, Even If It Kills Me, on Chicago's Rock Station.

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ever, ever only play one Ozzy song on Metal Monday. We made a deal last Monday, and hey, I'm a Capone. We keep our deals. It's like a law. You better believe it in my family. That means we always play two Ozzy songs, and then right after this Ozzy song, get ready, man. Rocky's got that keyword that could be worth $1,000.

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I'm super excited, man. 30 years ago, Jacob's dad released their debut album, and here's the next one coming, man. 30 years. Super excited. Less than 3 weeks away. Pick it up. That song is on it. Ensenada. And the album, Until the Sun Explodes. What do you got? A little less than 3 weeks, man. Go order that vinyl. It is Metal Monday. The metal tunes will tickle the ionosphere over Chicago. And there will be much rejoicing.

0: It's Metal Monday on Chicago's Rock Station, and I want to hook you up with some free concert tickets to my favorite venue in Chicago. And I mean that, man. I've drank enough whiskey out of the House of Blues Chicago to probably pay for that cool VIP room upstairs, haven't I, gentlemen? It's just an unfortunate fact, and I'm not ashamed of it. So here's what I'm going to do, man. I want to hook you up with a pair of tickets to see She Wants Revenge, House of Blues, Chicago, obviously, Monday, October 26th, you can grab tickets on sale at Ticketmaster.com, but thanks to Live Nation, I've got your hookup. 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

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That one for Scream, which I believe is on the new Scream reboot. 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

How many times a day do you think Tom DeLong, when he's looking at his social media or the news these days, he's going, I told you guys about the aliens. Everybody thought he was crazy. I didn't, Tom. Trust me. I know.

0: 95.5, Chicago's rock station at Pat Capone, and it is Metal Monday. I throw in some extra spicy metal tunes to fatten our Monday night playlist, man. And then right after the show, about 5-10 minutes after midnight, I turn on the streaming computer and fire up the guitar amp. I got some new strings on the Dunnable baritone, and I play ridiculously long, completely unnecessary guitar solos. Usually anywhere from 8 to 15,000 people. So if you want to come hang out tonight, see what it's like at the River Shack, I talk to everybody in between the jams. We have a good time. Hunt me down on TikTok, midnight, at Chicago Rock DJ.
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Its number is 666.

Iron Maiden coming to Chicago with Megadeth on the Megadeth Alleged Farewell Tour. I believe them, sure. I believe all of them. Right up until they come back out on tour because their ego can't handle the loneliness. Although I honestly believe David Coverdale won't come back. I believe that. So if you want to win tickets to see Iron Maiden and Megadeth or Godsmack or the Foo Fighters, Guns N' Roses, and many more, head over to the Contest and Promotions page, rock955.com.

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Don't feel bad for them. Sitting there in their so-called fancy Chicago rock radio broadcast studio, curled up in the corner with their knees pulled up to the chest, their little lower lip quivering. Scared. Yeah, you're scared, aren't you, sweet pea? Scared of Big Bad Pat Capone and his Metal Mondays. Hell yeah, sweet pea. You should be scared.

Is Led Zeppelin metal? No. But metalheads do so love it, don't we? It is Metal Monday, and I'm going to give you a hot tip, my friend, that you could win tickets to see the Smashing Pumpkins who are coming out on tour. In fact, you could win them before they buy them. That's right. I know the morning mosh pits got them, Waltz got them, and Klinger for the rest of the week. Here's the Smashing Pumpkins with Youngblood, Zombie, and Rock 95.5.

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0: don't know how good they have it with these lyric sites. 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

made a deal. It's not a rule because I like to break rules just out in the premise of it. So it's a guideline, really, that we always play two Ozzy songs on Metal Monday. So let it be written. So let it be done. We now continue with the Pretty Reckless, When I Wake Up, on Chicago's

fresh and shiny. I put mineral oil all over it, and then I just rub it down softly with a cloth. You just polish and polish until it gets smooth and shiny. What are you thinking about? What the hell's the matter with you, man? I'm talking about my guitar strings, man. I got fresh guitar strings on my Flying V, and I'm going to melt your face with them. Join me on TikTok right after the show.

Who is more metal? Glenn Danzig or Amy Lee from Evanescence? More metal. All right, who'd win in a fight? Glenn Danzig or Amy Lee?

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You know what I mean? When you look like me, I'm just too easy to make fun of. I get it all the time. Hey, ZZ Top. Hey, Santa. Hey, Grandpa. And then when they hear me, they're like, Macho Man. Hey, Barry White. But the number one thing people say to me when I start streaming on TikTok or I go live anywhere else, or they always go, Billy Gibbons?

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Rock stories are crazy because they're true. Well, allegedly. Let's journey back in time. Ah, yeah, the suburbs of Chicago. Everybody likes to head to the mall, get an Orange Julius, maybe an Annie's pretzel before they visit Gadzooks or Merry-Go-Round. But not this gentleman. 13 years old, he made a road trip with his mom to visit their cousins in the suburbs. And when he got a hold of Cousin Tracy, she really grew up that year. She came down looking all goth and rock and roll, combat boots, suspender. He's like, what? And she showed him the way. This young 13-year-old nerdy boy with the big teeth. And she said, you know what we're going to do? We're gonna go ahead and take you to a concert at 13 down in the city. Tracy, you naughty girl. And I know she's probably listening to me right now, aren't you, Tracy? I love you, baby. So Tracy took him down to the Cubby Bear to see Naked Ray Gun. And that young man was so impressed by what he saw, he dedicated his life to rock and roll. And he is responsible for some of the biggest rock songs in rock history. His name? Dave Grohl. And it's all because of a cool suburban girl that took her nerdy cousin to a concert.

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No, I'm talking about guitar players and lead vocalists. Sometimes they're magic together. And when they stop playing, man, it's sad. How about, right, Robert Plant and Jimmy Page, man? I feel bad those two don't play together. How about Ozzy and Randy, right? That was through no choice of their own. And here's one. John Bon Jovi and Richie Sambora. Richie, come home and say you're sorry. Richie, take off your hat, kneel down, and beg forgiveness from King John Bon. 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

0: Love that song. The lyrics are absolutely phenomenal, which is exactly why it resonated with Johnny Cash. Johnny Cash had a very eclectic taste in music, probably a lot like you and I, okay? It's not that he didn't like a certain genre like many people do. I can't stand that. Really? All of it? Okay, that's fine. We're all different, man. But John had a very open mind, and when Rick suggested he cover that song, he wisely agreed. And in my opinion, and I mean this, no disrespect to Trent, he wrote it, and he makes all the money. I think Johnny's version's better.
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0: hey, welcome to spring, when there are more squirrels on the road than cars. Oh my God, he's fine. Fuck it off.
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No. And they've got white socks on with flip-flops. And no, not the flats, like basket. 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And the socks aren't white in Florida. They're always gray because they don't. Right? 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And they'll say it's because they're allergies. 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And allegedly, there was a whole lot of yayo involved in this. Nobody sounds gacked up, though. Must have been cut.

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Rock 95.5, Chicago's rock station on a most excellent metal Monday. In just a couple of minutes, man, let me grab a couple sodas out of the fridge and a towel. I'm going to configure the studio to start live streaming. And trust me when I tell you this, if you think my audio sounds good on this radio station, it's coming from my home studio, and I use the same audio when I stream live on TikTok, which is probably why 15 to 13,000 people will join us tonight. So why don't you, man, come hang out with the cool kids, the vampires, as I stream live on TikTok for Metal Monday. Just do a search right now at Chicago Rock DJ. 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
18: We did it. Thanks

0: do you think the safest seat is on an airplane?
1: I think I know.
0: Yeah.
1: So I don't. Do you want me to still?
0: Sure.
1: Say
0: yeah. Take a guess.
1: The wing.
0: The wing. Interesting. Okay.
2: The butt.
0: The booty, yeah, it is the booty, actually.
2: Yeah.
0: Yeah. Aviation experts say that sitting towards the back of the plane may improve your odds in a crash. I was looking for the Chris Rock clip, and I'm going to give him full credit on this. He basically says, like, whenever you see a plane crash, what's always sticking up? And he goes, I've never seen a plane back into a mountain. Which I thought was pretty good. And it's true. They do say it's actually not the very back, though. It's the back third of the plane.
2: Huh.
0: So a few rows up from the furthest back.
1: Okay.
0: Yeah.
2: Once again, being poor and having to fly economy has saved me from tragedy.
1: I don't even know if that's being poor, because you pick your seats now, or you can pay a little bit extra.
0: Wait, is it Southwest? Did they go to where you pick your seats, or do...
1: They switched.
0: Okay.
1: So it's first come, first serve.
0: I hate first come, first serve. I want to know where I'm sitting.
2: Yeah.
0: But yeah.
2: I agree with that. There's nothing, unless there's no one on the plane.
0: They say here, of course, that they needed a study for this, I guess. They say that the front of the plane usually takes the biggest hit.
3: Yeah, don't say.
2: Oh,
3: wow.
2: We mean where it's flying.
0: They say, don't reach for your belongings. Don't wear flip-flops. Ooh, I'm in trouble. I wear flip-flops on planes all the time.
2: There was some TikTok, of course, of a plane crash and people like coming out of that emergency, like, ramp,
0: slide
2: shoot
0: yeah,
2: thingy.
0: Yes.
2: Yeah,
0: I'm gonna slide
2: but
0: down that.
2: The thing was on fire, like there's flames and smoke, and you're seeing stragglers like with luggage.
0: Oh, come on.
1: Oh,
2: and
1: yeah.
2: People are like, you should be fined if that's what you're doing, because who knows who you're holding up in there too by
0: that's
2: blocking
0: true.
2: Aisles.
0: You could
2: to
0: kill
2: get
0: someone.
2: Your,
0: I didn't
2: yes.
0: think about that. That's crazy.
1: And I also think, like, I remember flying in the 90s and I was like attentively paying attention to the flight attendant when she's like, this is how you buckle your
2: yes.
1: belt.
0: Yeah, yeah.
1: This is where the exits are. Now they put the video up and everybody's just kind of like phone yeah. scrolling, reading a book. And it's
0: this
1: like,
0: goes
1: really
0: down.
1: Paying attention.
0: No seatbelts won't matter.
2: Right. I like when it's still the flight attendant doing it. And then I like to be a good little student and like really be watching me. Like, I care. I care that you're doing this. I'm not like other passengers.
1: Well, I like to sit in the exit row. So I have to like be like, all right, let me pay attention. So yeah. In case I got to, because they come over and they're like, all right, if we got to do this, this is what you do. Hit this, pump that, break that, and then open the door. And I'm like, all right.
2: Bop it, twist it, flick it.
0: Basically. I wonder, what's your like strategy for an airplane? Everybody has kind of a strategy. I know a lot of people now I'm seeing online, they're using wheelchairs to get in the line and the handicap to go get on the plane faster so they can pick their seats faster. What a crap move. What a crap move.
2: Like, does it really matter?

0: secrets as the resident girl on Rock 95.5 that most men don't seem to know about.
1: Thanks for sharing.
2: I'm waiting my whole life for this.
0: To be clear, these are not my secrets, so, and I'm weird, as we know. Especially starting out with number one. She says, we don't really give anywhere near as much of a crap about your dong size as you. Hey. I guess that really depends.
3: I'll flip this in terms everybody's going to get. I'm not going to say people don't like big boobies, yeah, but you put big boobies in front of somebody, they're going to enjoy them.
4: That's true.
0: Also, I will say, because it is something that men care about so much, frankly, there's a little bit of power to be driven there if you do or do not. So, like, for me, it's like, hey, don't talk to me like that if that's what you're packing. Get out of here.
4: I see, yes.
0: Yeah,
4: yes.
0: It has nothing really to do with the sexual component as much as it does your self-esteem and where I know I can hit you.
4: Well, I'm losing in both departments next.
0: We can use just eye contact to ask a stranger, female, to come save us from a creep. Normally, they will pretend to be friends and offer to stay with you until you find your mates. Okay, don't give that one away. That one's true.
3: I've seen it happen, but there's no dude in this world that's going to pick up on it.
0: Mm. No, yeah. Well, it's so quick, too. There's a very specific face that we give, and it's an immediate lock-in. I frequently have snacks in my purse. I don't tell because I don't want to share.
4: Well, let's go.
3: Come on.
4: How did I not know this?
3: Come on now.
0: I gotta carry a purse.
3: I will buy the bag if you're gonna carry snacks for the both of us.
4: Taking the whole bag.
3: What do you want, Coach Louie? What are we talking about
0: baby.
3: Here?
0: Oh, listen, we'll have a little conversation off air. See if we can make an arrangement here. I know several females who, before they go on a first date with a guy, they'll share their location with a friend and text them that guy's full name just in case. I'll go one further. I've done my research already on yep. you. I know things about you that you probably don't even remember. I've looked you up in case searches to make sure you do or do not have a criminal history. And if you do have one, it's one I can deal with.
3: Sweet.
4: All right. Thanks. You know what guys do in that department? Nothing.
0: Yeah, no, I know. It must be nice to not like really worry that much about getting murdered on a date.
3: I think I'm worried a little bit sometimes.
0: Are you? Well,
3: just a little bit.
0: And honestly, Mikey, you should be worried more than you are.
4: Oh, I'm just avoiding at this point. It's happening. They're trying to kill me all the time.
0: Yeah, it's me.
4: Yes.
0: Bras do not get washed after everywhere.
4: Perfect. I love that.
3: I'm fine with that.
4: Stinkier the better. Mm.
0: I don't know how to recover from that one. Okay. When guys try to act cool in front of girls, it's painfully obvious and almost always goes awry.
3: But it works, right?
0: No.
4: Damn it. It does sometimes. Effort will work. Even if it's bad effort.
0: No, but trying to be cool is different.
4: Yeah, you're not cool if you're trying, right?
0: Correct. Yeah. Some of us shave our toes. That's true. Some women also shave their arms.
4: Yeah.
0: Shout out blonde body hair. I'm so
4: bushy
0: sorry.
4: Toes. That's wild. Mm-hmm.
0: If we are having sex, my increased moaning is not a signal for you to increase speed or impact. It's a signal to continue doing exactly what you are doing without changing a thing for another 20 to 50 seconds. So I can.
4: I'm sorry. What?
0: You know. Yeah, don't change anything. Don't speed up.
4: You're getting more excited, so then I'm getting more excited, which means, let's hit the gas.
0: No!
4: Let's go.
0: No, no one wants to be jackhammered.
4: Pedal to the metal.
0: Absolutely not.
3: 844-955-9550.
0: Feel good.
3: Ladies, if you had any other tips or bits of advice you'd like to provide, please text them.
4: Some women's secrets.

0: First, they came for the sauces. Mm-hmm. And I said nothing, as I was not a sauce person. And now they have come for generalized condiments. Why are we charging for condiments in fast food establishments?
1: I don't like it.
0: I don't like it either. I didn't like it when they were like, oh, you want an extra sauce? Well, that's going to be $2. Getting charged for a ketchup packet in this, the United States of America, land of the free and home of the brave, feels like an attack.
1: Here's my thing. If you're going to be known for your sauce, Chick-fil-A, Taco Bell, any of these number of places that have Arby's even, exquisite sauces.
2: Horsey sauce. Mm.
1: If you're going to hold back on what you're putting out there, the store-bought sauce better be Excelsior, too, because it's not the same.
2: It's not? I see them selling the Chick-fil-A sauce.
1: The Chick-fil-A sauce is pretty on point. Oh, okay. Everybody else needs to get their game up. Other words, pile me up, give me my sauces. I want a drawer of sauces when I need it.
2: I have one.
1: I don't know when I need that sauce.
2: Yeah, I save it all. I have garlic, but and in the fridge, I have a spot where I put the garlic dipping sauce from Papa John's and all that good
0: stuff. I have just a stack of the Wendy's dipping sauce.
2: And why do we have to hoard the sauces?
0: Because they charge us for them.
2: Down with the man!
0: It's not right. Just another way to pick the pocket of the American people. Mm-hmm. And that's why I, Maria Palmer, will be running for president.
1: in not the year. Old enough yet.
0: But I will be at some point. And so when I can, I will be running for president on the platform that I'm not going to do anything except for make it illegal to charge for condiments. And frankly, that should feel like a relief.
1: What is your... that's it? That's the platform?
3: You got my vote.
0: I don't think I need more.
1: Okay.
3: There's no other problems.
0: We're clearly not looking for people that do things. So this would be quite impactful.
1: I like how you're making it attainable. Hey, fast food, can we? All right, cool. Thank
2: so you're telling me not only do I have to pay for fees, delivery fees, in-city fees, tips for my Uber Eats order, but now I'm paying for each individual packet as well.
0: Next, they're going to charge you for salt on the fries.
2: I need a lower floor in my building.
0: Oh?
2: I'm going to nosedive off this thing.
1: Please don't. Please don't.
0: He's going to get injured. Take you out.

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2: Something takes a part of me. Something lost and never seen.

0: is the Morning Mosh Pit on Rock 95.5. I'm Maris.
1: I'm Michael.
0: We're missing our mistress of chaos. She got lost in Narnia last night, so she won't be here today. But you got us. We got plenty of chaos on our own, as a lot happened yesterday.
1: I'm convinced that there's so much sports news that she woke up and was like, you know what?
2: Right back to bed.
0: She saw social media fluttering. Actually, she put up a sports post yesterday.
1: What do you mean?
0: She was talking about the crosstown.
1: Oh! Mm-hmm. Oh, no. That ain't going to be good for me, I bet.
0: We'll make everything better with some weather.
1: Uh-huh.
3: Michael's obsession with clouds cannot be overstated.
4: It went up to the cloud!
5: And you can't get it down from the clouds?
4: Nobody understands the cloud. It's a mystery!
3: Here's weather.
1: My uncle told me something years ago. He said, pink sky in the morning, sailors take warning. Pink sky at night, sailors delight.
0: Okay, so
1: anybody catch the sunrise a few minutes ago?
0: I was going to say, are you talking about the storm you missed yesterday?
1: That storm was crazy, by the way. That thing rolled through and just flooded everything. According to that, basically means we're going to have kind of a crappy day. It's going to be mostly cloudy.
0: Okay.
1: Some wind blowing in there. It'll keep the humidity down, but still hot. I mean, high of 82 degrees and possible storms and rain later in the day.
0: I don't hate it.
1: It's fine. As long as the wind kicks up, it just gets humid and then I get grumpy because my clothes stick to me.
0: Oh, yeah. Nobody likes humidity, but hey.
1: You know what I'd like to do?
0: What's that?
1: Freeze time. Here's the question on the internet right now. If you could freeze time, would you do anything illegal and what would it be? We want your text messages, 844-955-9550, and we'll talk about it next.
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0: If you could freeze time, would you do anything illegal? Rock 95.5, Chicago's Rock Station. The Morning Mosh Pit is on. Maris, to you.
1: Oh, joy. Yeah, I am going. I'm taking my car. I'm not even going to steal a car. I'm taking my car because I trust it. Mm-hmm. And I am speeding my ass off all up and down Lakeshore Drive at 2 in the morning.
0: You always want to go fast there, don't you?
1: Oh, my gosh. And obviously, I'm going to slow down around the curve, but the rest of Lakeshore Drive, it's mine. Call it the Autobahn with what I'm going to do to it.
0: Oh, man. I would definitely rob a bank. I would freeze time. Well, see, I've always wanted to rob a bank anyway, so I just think it would be fun. I like movies like that. I like heist movies, like trying to figure out how to get the money. But if I can freeze time, boy, it's on.
1: I was going to say, I think the thrill's gone since you can get away so easily. You don't have to plan.
0: There's a lot of thrill in the money, though.
1: Well, okay.
0: I can't. I feel thrilled on a jet ski. a random poll asked if you could freeze time. Let's see. A surprising 86% of people said yes, they would. 13% said they would not. The poll did note that minor crimes don't count, so jaywalking, stuff like that. But the comments, people joyously talked about never paying for groceries, robbing from big businesses, becoming a poker shark. Great one. Go roll a casino.
1: Gambling?
0: Yeah.
1: Oh my God.
0: And how long can I pause things? And can I do it only once, or do I have no numerous pauses? It'd be three, is a genie three? Get three wishes?
1: Aladdin rules gives you three wishes with a genie.
0: Yeah, that's true.
1: There's got to be other genies out there.
0: Yeah, Robin Williams is a giver. in the comments, people, switching the clothes on two people, someone said.
1: Okay, that's just funny.
0: Yeah, it's funny for sure. One person said, is stopping time every morning to sleep illegal? Stop time and sleep a couple extra hours? Oh, boy.
1: But then you're just making your life that much longer.
0: That's very true.
1: Yeah.
0: 844-955-9550. We want your text messages.
1: We got one.
0: What'd we get?
1: 210 said, if I could stop time, I'm robbing a bank and slashing tires. Keeping it simple.
0: I'm with you on the bank, but who hurt you?
1: Like, are you slashing tires for fun? Because you can go to a junkyard for that.
0: Yeah,
1: like, you don't have to commit crimes for it. But 844-955-9550. Let us know what crimes you want to commit. Uh-huh.

0: We will. And
1: what
0: I
1: is
0: got
1: this?
0: It's Bring Me the Horizon, my man.
1: Oh, that's good.
0: Got to go to their show over the weekend. And why is this inert news? Because the production value was next level.
1: I saw your video, so I was like, damn, that's a show.
0: I walk in, and, you know, they had an amazing opener. Shout out to Motionless and White. Mm. That was amazing.
1: Like them. Yeah.
0: But right before Bring Me the Horizon goes on stage, we hear this.
1: Like lights go down.
0: PlayStation noise pops up, and I'm just like, I'm in the right spot. I am exactly in the right spot. So they're showing video game trailers on the screens, getting you ready for Bring Me the Horizon, and it's Resident Evil, it's Metal Gear Solid, and so many other games, and it's like, okay, this is going to be fun. And the theme stayed through.
1: Yeah.
0: So, like, you know, you've been... You've seen Alice in Chains, seen Rob Zombie. There's a theme.
1: Yes.
0: And it just held tight. We were essentially being turned into demons.
1: That's cool.
0: And the navigator of the game would check in on us and be like, oh, damn, you are really messed up right
1: they
0: now.
1: Did so all
0: like,
1: that?
0: Yeah, there
1: That's
0: was just
1: cool.
0: a lot of production, and then obviously the music and everything ties in, but it was just best concert I've been to thus far this year.
1: Wow.
0: And I think it's going to hold a high level.
1: Wow.
0: Ali,
1: that's so cool. How thoughtful of them.
0: Yeah.
1: To go, how do we make this a really cool experience?
0: It was really, you can see a lot of influence. Mm-hmm. Just in the fans singing and cheering along. One of the big moments going into the encore, they showed a photo of Chester and Mike Shinoda.
1: Oh,
0: and the crowd just went absolutely crazy.
1: Is there a connection?
0: I would say Linkin Park was an influence.
1: Okay.
0: But
1: they didn't cover a Linkin Park song after that.
0: No. Okay. But at the beginning of Kingslayer, Ali gives us this crazy scream. And we all know Chester scream.
1: Yeah.
0: Remember, 17 seconds.
1: Yeah.
0: Ali does it for 21.
1: Wow.
0: Like right here, I'm like, is he gonna keep going?
1: Yeah, is there
0: any breath? He just keeps going, like
1: double bass or drums.
0: I was like, wow, it's just one of those things, like, just impressive.
1: I must have missed some of them. I've known them over the years here and there, but I never knew they were doing all that.
0: Bro. And then for them to go from Chicago to go to Sonic Temple, and then that's all I was seeing all weekend.
1: Oh, that's cool.
0: If you're a fan of Bring Me the Horizon, you know exactly what I'm talking about. If you're not a fan, I think it's time for you to check out a new band.
1: Oh, we all are fans now. That's incredible.
0: And then,
1: a fun thing.
0: Shout out to Morgan. It was a fan that got pulled up on stage, did a good job. And then the other video game part of it, somebody was tracking how well he was doing, singing along with the band, and they were rating him like he was in Guitar Hero.
1: Come on.
0: And I was like, come on.
1: How fun is that?
0: Just next level stuff.
1: What's the connection to video games?
0: I don't know.
1: Their songs in video games? They're just gamers, maybe?
0: I hope that's true. I don't know specifically, but I just know that it kept me... I was already in on the music, but the extra production really kept me in. 844-955-9550. Were you at the show? What did you think?

0: you to come spend a day with us this summer. June 13th at the Field Museum, Dino Derby is back. Your chance to wear a dino costume and win money.
1: Yeah, $1,000 up for grabs for the adult race.
0: There's so much fun going on, too. We're just hanging out. It's a beautiful view. It's so much fun. So join us out there. 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Gas prices are expensive.
1: Yes, please.
0: People are starting to plan their summers. You got anything planned for the summer?
1: No.
0: Besides just being busy as hell here?
1: That's my busy season. I got a party after summer's over.
0: Atlanta, number one on the list for best budget-friendly travel destinations in the U.S. this summer. And I've never spent a bunch of time in Atlanta, but I was looking it up. There's a lot of, like, the Georgia Aquarium looks beautiful.
1: Yeah, I went for a wedding a few years ago, and we all went early. Just hang out.
0: Yeah.
1: We hit some markets. We saw the Atlanta Braves play. It was a fun time. Great city.
0: I flew into Atlanta and then went to Athens, Georgia, to watch a football game out there.
1: Mm-hmm.
0: What were we talking about before we went on the air?
1: Traffic.
0: I mean, it's... I'm not going to Atlanta for vacation unless I get an airplane or a helicopter.
1: Their expressways are wider than ours and awful.
0: Yeah. Interesting. Number two on the list, and I just went here a few months back, Orlando.
1: Yeah.
0: Orlando's great because you can get there. It's like Vegas. Like, the flight is cheap. The hotel is cheap or whatever, you know, that we got a deal for you. But then when you're there, that's they try to get you.
1: But there's a lot of additional fun outside of Disney and Universal in Orlando.
0: That's for sure. It says they analyzed 100 of the largest metro areas across 41 key indicators, stuff like the price of flights, local costs, number of attractions. So it goes Atlanta, Orlando, Austin, Texas, number three.
1: That's fun. It's a millennial hub.
0: I stayed in Austin one time in a haunted hotel.
1: How was that?
0: I didn't see a ghost, but people that I was with said they did.
1: Hey, that's a lot of fun, though.
0: Yeah, it's way fun. It was nice, too. The rest of the top 10, Washington, D.C. After that, Honolulu.
1: That seems expensive.
0: Shout out to Honolulu. Hawaii's great. Tampa, Philly, Salt Lake City, Cincinnati. And then I lived in Richmond, Virginia for a while. Richmond's a really cool little town.
1: Okay.
0: It's like right on the James River there. There's a whole bunch of cool history. I mean, not cool, but there's history down there. So if you're trying to save a little money, make a quick trip this summer.
1: Yeah, Cincinnati is just 5 hours away, too. So easy drive.
0: Uh-huh. And by the way, the Reds have lost the last 12 of their 16 games. Suck it, Cincinnati!

0: win them before you can buy them. Smashing Pumpkins tickets coming up with Fun to the Head today. Rock 95.5, Chicago's rock station. And Pete Crow Armstrong regrets his choice of words in his exchange with the White Sox fan.
1: I heard this. I saw it. And I was like, there's polished statements after you get in trouble for doing something publicly, and this was just kind of like, yeah, they told me I had to say this, and I got to come out now. Here's what I'm saying. I was like, come on, man.
0: Well, and at the beginning of the statement, as I was listening to it or watching it for the first time, I was like, oh, no, he didn't. He just came out and basically said, like, well, we got it, right?
1: Yeah, let's play it.
2: If you're going to go and open your mouth like that, I think you should probably expect... I mean, I saw the cameras in my face. It's not like I didn't. I think I just regret my choice of words the most and who that affects in my life. So I'm just bummed out of the word choice, about the word choice, and that a bunch of little kids go and probably find their way to social media and see that as well. I am intense on the field, and in a moment like that, I think I just let it get away from me a little bit.
1: So here's what it is.
0: How do you feel about this?
1: If you're going to go to a game, be ready to talk stuff.
0: Mm-hmm.
1: And as a professional player, you got to find your balance, because mm-hmm. it's either you're going to be the bad guy across the league, or you're going to be the fun outfielder that people can throw heckles at, and you're going to say something funny or not react at all. And in the heat of the moment, he runs into the fence, drops the ball, Sox go up or take the lead, and somebody's yelling at you in the biggest game on the South Side in a long time. You better be ready. You better
0: seriously
1: be ready to talk.
0: I will say, how dare you? How dare you heckle him? He just went head first into the fence.
1: Oh, my God.
0: He's out there on the field. He's putting on a show. The man is doing what he does best, and you're going to go throw at him?
1: And it was a level for him. It was the embarrassment of the crash, not making the catch. And from what we're hearing on the internet, all she said was, you suck.
0: Hey, you suck.
1: I imagine she in the group or someone in the outfield had been chirping that entire time, and then she got targeted, which is why you got to come up with your own way to react to people like that.
0: Let it flow off your back.
1: Yeah.
0: Otherwise, and now is Pete going to be like the villain of the South Side?
1: You know, Pete needs to start playing better to be a villain. Let's start there.
0: I don't know what you're talking about.
1: Yeah.
0: PCK.
1: He got paid and Pete disappeared.
0: How dare you? No way.
1: But no, this is nowhere close to like how angry the North Side was at AJ Pierzynski on a regular basis.
0: What happened there?
1: There was a big fight at one of the Crosstown Classics, and it was a play at the plate, and AJ just leveled the guy.
0: Wow.
1: And from there on,
0: I've seen that video. Yeah, yes. Yeah.
1: And from there on, AJ was just kind of a villain in town, but he accepted that role.
0: Yeah.
1: He was that guy, and he loved being in that spot. I don't think PCA wants to be in that spot.
0: I thought it was kind of a pretty cool move to post a picture out with Caleb Williams and Modest that same night. Like, whatever.
1: Let it roll off your back. But 844-955-9550. We do want to hear from you. Did you feel like it was a good response from PCA?
0: I feel like nobody really did anything wrong. You should be allowed, if you go to a game, to chirp people. But you should also expect to get it back.
1: Right. Right. It's part of the game, especially a big rivalry like this. But we do want to hear from you. 844-955-9550.
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0: Rock 95.5. Are we speaking with Jeff from Darien?
1: Yes, you are.
0: What's going on, my man? How you doing?
2: What up, Jeff?
1: I'm doing awesome, man. Happy to be on the show.
0: Oh, happy to have you on the show. What's your favorite restaurant out in Darien?
1: Favorite restaurant? Pedrino's. It's a great pizza place just down the block from my house.
0: Okay.
3: Love pizza.
0: What do you get on your pie?
1: Big fan of pineapple.
0: Ooh, yeah.
1: And the ham, the Hawaiian.
2: Let's go!
0: My man, Jeff.
1: Absolutely, man.
0: Let's
1: absolutely.
0: Go. Well, thanks for joining us in Pit Happens today. This is the lovely game where we're going to put you in a situation and your goal is not to get kicked out, tossed out, thrown out, or bounced out. Up for grabs. We got a 4-pack of tickets to Six Flags Great America. And Jeff, I am your pit master. You know what we're doing today? We are going shopping for watches, my man.
2: Swatch watches?
0: Swatch watches.
3: Oh.
0: All right. Michael, in all of his great dubiousness, gets us to the front of the line for the Swatch watch drop on Saturday over at Oakbrook. And Jeff, Michael and I can't get in.
3: Yeah.
0: But you are able to shimmy in before all the chaos hits and you grab yourself a watch.
3: Mm-hmm.
0: You get one for Michael and you get one for me and Maria.
3: Limited edition.
0: Very right. Exclusive. And Jeff, we're so thankful. But you did make one mistake, Jeff. As you're walking out of the store, and you see me and Michael, you're very happy that you had this opportunity. You hand us the watches. And the crowd runs to grab them. Wow. Now everybody has, or you got two hands on each watch, additional to the hands of me and Michael and your hands. You got people tugging at your bags and security is running over. How do you try to settle the situation?
1: Well, I got to try to make sure that I'm safe and you guys are safe, so I'm putting my shoulder into somebody.
3: All right. Well, we're rolling for fight your way out. Here we go. One is bad,
1: absolutely.
3: Six is good. Three.
0: Oh, you got a three.
3: Mm-hmm.
0: All right. So I will say you have protected Michael's watch. That shoulder, it worked very well. That group of people back off. But now you're trying to protect my watch as security is getting closer. Michael, how do you help Jeff out?
3: Stink bombs. I bought some the other day. Like, you remember in school, like the little glass vials?
0: Oh.
3: Dude, I was thinking about it. Well, how do you use these things? That'd be perfect. You just slam them on the ground, step on them real quick, the stink builds up, and then we see if that works.
0: Oh, boy.
3: Roll for stinky foot. Two. It didn't work.
0: The crowd was ready for Michael Stink Bomb.
3: They put on gas masks.
0: They all have gas masks ready to go.
3: All right, Maris.
0: They are about to get away with my watch, and I'm just going to walk in the store and purchase my own.
3: Wow.
0: I'm just going to let yours go and go get my own.
3: All right, let's see if it works. Five.
0: We got a five.
3: You got it.
0: So I go in the store. As everybody's distracted trying to grab your watches, Jeff.
3: Stinking.
0: And they're just like, wow, that's insane. You just left that out there? I get two watches. One's on the house for being so nice. So, Jeff, we didn't actually lose anything.
3: Yeah.
0: We are all set. And, my man, you are going to Six Flags Great America. You got a 4-pack of passes for yourself. Jeff, do you love roller coasters?
1: I absolutely love roller coasters.
0: Yes. Nice. Awesome. That is amazing. You got a squad you can think of to take out to Six Flags with you?
1: My wife, my two boys, 5 and 8.
0: There
3: perfect,
0: we go.
3: Dude.
0: Go ahead and shout them out really quick.
1: My 8-year-old, Jariah. My 5-year-old is Ezekiel. And my wife is Faith.
0: That's amazing.
3: Perfect.
0: You guys are set for a lovely weekend over at Six Flags. And as we're getting ready for Memorial Day weekend, they got a big sale going on. 50% off tickets, passes, and more. And that includes the silver and gold passes. Head on over to Six Flags Great America to get those tickets online.

0: 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We have America's go-to favorite pizza place.
1: Really?
0: Yes. Your favorite place for a pizza party? We both probably had pizza parties there at some point.
1: Mm-hmm.
0: Pizza Hut.
1: No surprise there.
0: Still holding the top spot. 19%. It was their preferred place for a big order, like a pizza party. Domino's next at 17%.
1: Mm-hmm.
0: Domino's has stepped their game up, too.
1: Yeah, they really... I know when I got in college, Domino's made some big changes to how they did their pizza. And I was like, this is good.
0: And then they say 22% would choose a local or regional brand. This past Friday was National Pizza Hut Party Day. We had a place called Rocky's Pizza in Battleground, Washington. And okay. It was like... I found it weird. Listen, my dad hunted. I have hunted. I don't have any problem eating or killing animals, but this place was like lodge themed.
1: Oh.
0: And so there was huge heads of dead animals everywhere.
1: That's wild.
0: It was like one of those places.
1: Yeah. The spot I grew up with, Giacchino's, over in Bellwood. We never ate there.
0: That actually sounds like an Italian place. Mine's like Rocky's Pizza.
1: Yeah. No, it's some of the best pizza. And I try to grab it whenever I go see my mom. But it's just like, you go in, it's a little room, you go pick up your pizza, you get in and you get out. And I don't, when you got your pizzas, was it always in like a cardboard box?
0: Oh, yeah. Oh, yeah.
1: The thing I love, and I don't know if this is unique to Chicago or just what's going on, it came in like this wax paper bag with a little cardboard on the bottom.
0: Interesting.
1: And there was something special about it. And I was just like,
0: maybe it keeps it warm or keeps it grease on it?
1: It's cheaper than a cardboard box.
0: I see what you're saying.
1: Oh, man.
0: Oh, it just came in the bag.
1: Yeah.
0: Oh, and interesting.
1: Just got
0: cardboard
1: on it. But it's one of those things where it's like, I understand the appeal of Pizza Hut because it's cheaper.
0: Mm-hmm.
1: But it's also like, if I'm going to go spend $30 on a pizza, I'm going to enjoy this.
0: By the way, though, Pizza Hut has also stepped their game up. I went and got a personal pizza, a couple months ago. I was like, damn, this is actually really good. Way better than I remember.
1: I think Pizza Hut's trying to stay relevant.
0: Is it the crust?
1: Because
0: they got their crust game. So does Domino's.
1: I think and for me, I'm a big sauce guy.
0: Yeah.
1: I got to pay attention to how they season their sauce and make it different from pizza place to pizza place. And if it's stagnant and it's the same, I'm not going to go back.
0: Well, dude, Pizza Hut leaning into the nostalgia. A Pizza Hut franchisee is revamping locations with their retro features like the red roofs, Pac-Man games. You remember the salad bar?
1: Yep.
0: I like a salad bar, but I don't like that people go sneeze all over the salad bar.
1: It was something so crazy about that red cup that you would get and go get your fountain drink. I don't know what microplastic flavors we were getting out of it, but it hit different. It was just such a great time to be alive.
0: Wash it a billion times. And by the way, also a little fun fact here at the end, Pizza Hut also relaunching its 1980s Book It program, offering kids free pizza for meeting reading milestones.
1: I need more literate adults. Let's get Book It for adults back, mainly because I want pizza for reading comic books.
0: And what's your favorite place? 844-955-9550. Text us.
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0: Coming up after 8, your next chance to win $1,000 with that rooster named Rocky. You could buy yourself a trip or some snacks for your trip.
1: Yeah.
0: As TSA is clarifying what you can and cannot bring on a plane.
2: Hmm.
0: As we've seen a lot of social videos, I think the most recent one, a mom was making sandwiches for a family of 5.
1: Well, that seems like a smart thing to do.
0: Very smart. You know, save some money instead of going and sitting at the airport Chili's, which is just a time-honored tradition. You got to do that yourself.
2: Yeah, but if you got a family, there's no way. It's so expensive.
0: And you know those sandwiches were amazing.
2: Yeah, of course.
0: But everybody's kind of like, so we can bring food on the plane? Yes, mm-hmm. You can absolutely bring food on the plane. Obviously, if you want to get a to-go order at your local airport Chili's, you can bring on all the appetizers that you would like. But you're going to be limited on the liquids.
2: Okay.
0: 3.4 ounces is still what is permitted. So if you're bringing a meal from home, say a rotisserie chicken.
2: I love rotisserie chicken.
0: You can absolutely bring a rotisserie chicken. Now,
2: how do you know?
0: Because TSA said, yes, you can absolutely.
2: Specifically?
0: Yes. They highlighted
2: they said rotisserie.
0: The rotisserie chicken specifically, as long as it is in an acceptable carry-on bag.
2: Hmm.
0: So.
2: I like that.
0: As right at the top of the list, you're good to go. You can have a whole chicken on a plane. Now, if you want the additional gravy for said chicken, it needs to be under 3.4 ounces.
2: Okay, all right.
0: The food also needs to be cooked. It has to be pre-prepared. You can't just bring
2: a raw chicken.
0: Yeah, no, that's not going to fly. That's not going to be okay. But this really got me to thinking, like, I could bring so many good food items on the plane with me.
2: I'm gonna link up with that mama in the airport with the sandwiches and the bread and stuff. I'll bring the chicken.
0: Sandwich might be a little dry though, because she's gonna be limited on how much mustard and mayo she's gonna be able.
2: We're stealing mayo from Chili's.
0: Actually, that's smart.
2: Hey, I got an order a few minutes ago. You forgot my side of mayo.
0: Yeah,
2: here comes the mayo.
0: There you go. Yeah, actually, real quick. Well done.
2: Put it together on the baby changing table in the bathroom.
0: Nah, you don't got to. Just put the tray table down after you get up to hovering height and you're good to go. But 844-955-9550. Since like going into Wrigley, you can bring food to
2: they don't
0: Wrigley.
2: Give good snacks on airplanes anymore.
0: Yeah.
2: Unless, of course, you're in first class, which I'm not.
0: And it's still a stretch there.
2: Yeah.
0: But what food would you bring on the airplane to make sure you were happy? And obviously, there's some limits. I think spaghetti might be a little bit of an issue because you got to deal with all the sauce and you only have certain levels of ounces that you can work with.

0: maybe beans. That could make for a fun flight.
1: That's the exact.
0: They are the magical fruit, after all.
1: I would never fly with you again. Ever again.
0: It was him.

0: live, Chicago's rock station. Oh my gosh. So much good stuff in the rock world going on. Big concerts, summer everything. You were at a show last weekend.
1: Yes.
0: Bring Me the Horizon.
1: Oh, so good.
0: Maria went and saw Story of the Year.
1: Yeah.
0: Bill Murray recently.
1: We're just getting outside.
0: Just warming up for summer. But let's do some rock news. You remember Static X?
1: Yes. Wow. They push it.
0: I kind of liked them back in the day.
1: Oh, it was fun.
0: And their lead singer died. I don't remember what it was, but he passed away a few years back. The band got a new lead singer out on the road, and now they have canceled their entire tour due to serious medical issues. The band was set to play a handful of shows in the U.S. this summer with the band Dope, but had to cancel all of them. Here's the statement from their Instagram. Due to serious medical issues, Static X will be forced to cancel our remaining tour dates. 2026, the situation is unavoidable and requires immediate attention. We are very sorry for the inconvenience, and we promise to return to the stage bigger, stronger, and faster in 2027. So it doesn't sound like maybe
1: it's
0: end of the world, but
1: yeah.
0: Shout out to those guys sending good vibes. I mean,
1: oh, absolutely. And it's unfortunate because we're seeing it a lot more lately.
0: Yeah.
1: Like, it's not just, oh, somebody broke a bone, we can't go on tour. It's like, hey, we got to pull the plug right now. We got to take care of ourselves internally. And I want that for them.
0: Yeah.
1: I want these bands to be around as long as they can, retire when they're ready to retire. But yeah, sending thoughts out to the band.
0: For sure. SNL over the weekend, pretty good. Will Smith hosted.
1: Which will host it?
0: Go ahead and play it.
1: Oh.
2: And now I'm hosting for the sixth time. Amazing.
0: Doesn't sound like
2: it. It really feels like coming home.
3: Hey. Excuse me. What the hell do you think you're doing?
2: I think I'm hosting the show.
3: You're not the host. I am. You're Chad Smith of the Red Hot Chili Peppers. No, shut up. Everyone shut up.
0: Their long-running pseudo-rivalry continues.
1: I love it.
0: Me too.
1: They're both funny. They both really embrace it, and they really get into it.
0: I love it. I guess Paul McCartney, who was the musical guest, they cut to him at a certain point, and he was just like super confused about what was going on.
1: Paul's getting old, so he's probably more confused than not lately.
0: I'll put the clip up on our social medias at Morning Mosh Pit. 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

0: to the head on Rock 95.5. Yeah, don't worry. They're using Nerf weapons.
1: Are we speaking with Nikki from Logan Square?
2: Yes, you are.
1: What's going on? How you doing?
2: Oh, man, I just woke up, and this is what I get.
1: Nice. This is the best way to wake up. Thanks for waking up with us today. We do appreciate it, and thanks for joining us in Fun to the Head. This is the lovely trivia game where you answer questions. We get shot with Nerf darts, and we can provide you a save when you take one of us hostage in the event that you don't know the answer to a question. Now, Nikki, you only got two choices today. Who do you want to take hostage, myself or Michael?
2: Hold on. Let me flip a coin. Maris, I'm going to take you.
1: Oh, yeah. Okay.
3: All right.
1: Kind of saw that coming. Michael, you ready?
3: Yep.
1: Let's go.
3: Let's start with Spider-Man. What is the name of the main villain in Spider-Man No Way Home who controls mechanical tentacles?
2: Oh, I'm going to need a save on this one.
1: That's Dr. Octopus.
3: There you go.
1: One for one. All right.
3: All right. In baseball, what is it called when a fielder catches the ball before it touches the ground?
2: That's an out, a fly out.
3: Yeah, there you fly go. Out. You got it.
1: Man, oh, thank you. You're burning right now. One more and you got the tickets to see the Smashing Pumpkins.
3: See if I can find one that's a little harder. What is the hardest natural material on Earth? You see what I did there? Harder.
1: I see what you
2: did. Granite?
3: No, it's actually diamond.
1: That would be a diamond, man. It's okay. You still got two more questions to get this one, right?
3: Yeah.
1: Or get the tickets, I should say.
3: I think you'll get this one. Let's see. What is the name of the fictional city in SpongeBob SquarePants?
2: Oh, my God. I don't know this one.
1: Ooh, you want to take a guess?
3: I love
2: what Springfield Barrel.
3: Bikini Bottom. I love when I can hear people screaming at their radio on the other end. Just, I know it!
1: solid Simpsons reference there. All right, this last one. You got to get it so you can get these tickets to the Smashing Pumpkins.
3: Yeah, let's see if you can save yourself here. In soccer, what is it called when the goalie blocks a shot?
2: A save?
1: Well done, Nikki. Coming through in the clutch.
3: Somebody's going to Smashing Pumpkins.
1: Yeah, you got your tickets to the Smashing Pumpkins. The Rats in a Cage Tour are going to be at the United Center on Wednesday, October 14th. 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Now, Nikki, we do want to know, who are you planning on taking with you to this one?
2: Oh, probably take the fiance, Aaliyah.
3: Fiance.
1: Fiance.
3: That's my fiance.
1: I love a little date night. And Aaliyah, you are all set to see the Smashing Pumpkins. And, you know, I know this is going to sell well. It's Billy Corgan. Yeah. It's the Smashing Pumpkins.
3: In Chicago.
1: But Chicago, get ready at Ticketmaster. Thursday, 10 a.m. Sell this one out because we love our Chicago artists. Big thanks, as always, going out to Live Nation.

0: question is, do you fly away to Indiana or Arlington Heights? Rock 95.5, Chicago's rock station. The Morning Mosh Pit is on. Maria out today. So we're talking a lot of sports. Bear Stadium, little negotiations are coming down to the wire here, and it looks like they're not going to stay in Chicago.
1: It's a mess.
0: Yeah.
1: It is an absolute mess. This is the worst soap opera that we've all been watching sure. collectively together. And I really just, somebody decide, make a decision on what it's going to be.
0: Well, and yesterday we had Pritzker come out and make comments about Mayor Johnson, which I think is weird because they're always pretty tight on things.
1: Mm-hmm.
0: Something's up.
2: I know that the mayor has no plan. He has come up with no plan at all about how the Bears would end up in the city of Chicago. So that's problematic. I'd love them to be in the city, but we're 3 years in now and he still has no plan.
1: And this was after Mayor Johnson said he was going down to Springfield to present some updates or plans so that they can keep the Bears in Chicago.
0: What a mess.
1: Thinking of back on this one, mm-hmm. the Bears and Chicago, and the Chicago Park District, all messed up in that beautiful year of 2002, mm-hmm. when they did the initial alien spaceship renovations. That was the opportunity to really set Soldier Field off and make it something special. And that only provided more criticism.
0: Yeah.
1: If they would have did that right, Bears on the lakefront, it wouldn't even have been a question. Mm. And now it's basically the mayor and the governor both saying, oh, it wasn't me. It wasn't me. I didn't do it. And it's going to go to Arlington.
0: I think likely. So, too. Yeah, that's my guess.
1: It's this screams it's going to Arlington Heights. And yes, Chicago's going to lose revenue out of this. We know that. And you can see a lot of different groups around the city preparing for the loss of the taxes and everything else. And
0: well, they're stuck. We were talking about this off the air. The Bears are stuck in a lease at Soldier Field till 2033,
1: and they can break it.
0: Yeah, $90 million to break it.
1: They got to pay out. And
0: but what's $90 million when you're making a $3 billion stadium?
1: And it's interesting because like Roger Goodell had his conversation with the Bears, and the Bears have to report in NFL meetings soon to the other 31 teams on what they're doing with the stadium. And I just guys, just figure it out.
0: Pick something, for God's sake, at this point.
1: I just paid a whole lot of money to go to Monday Night Football at Soldier Field. Yeah. The money is sitting somewhere, and for the season ticket holders, I think about them.
0: Oh, no.
1: Oh, my eight.
0: Because don't you get born into a lot of those season ticket situations?
1: Yeah, the list is
0: so if you live far on the south side. Mm-hmm. Now you have to travel all the way to Arlington Heights.
1: Well, and then I don't think they've been very clear about how season ticket holders are going to move. Does it? If you have tickets, are they going to migrate, or is it just going to reset,
0: start fresh? Ooh, if you had them for years and years, I'd be pissed.
1: Oh, it is a very messy situation, and I'm tired of talking about it.
0: Yeah, what do you think? You want them? Well, we got two choices, right? Indiana,
1: mm-hmm.
0: right across the border, or Arlington Heights, 844-955-9550.
1: I said this a long time ago, but I think it's true at this point. Caleb Williams will not start a game at the new stadium. That's my hot take.
0: Well, how long till it's built?
1: He's got a few years on his rookie contract, and I assume they'll give him another one.
0: Yeah.
1: I don't think he starts in the new stadium. Mm, just the way this is dragging out, and it's a hot take. It's a super hot take. It's a spicy hot take.
0: Well, we'll note it, and we'll check when we get down the road.

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1: 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Good luck.

0: is the morning mosh pit. One mistress of chaos down. Maria is out today, but you got Michael and myself, and we're talking about the crazy weekend that Swatch had.
1: Internationally,
0: not just over at the store in Oak Brook, where insanity hit as Swatch had a collaboration with Audemars Piguet. And I probably said that wrong, mainly because I'll never be able to officially afford that watch group by itself. I was looking at some soft prices. As a car, it's a house.
1: Really? It's like that? Oh, wow.
0: It is an expensive timepiece for anybody to own. So Swatch did a little collab. It's a pocket watch.
1: Yeah.
0: I would have never thought so many people would have gone so crazy for a $400 or $500 pocket watch called Royal Pop. Comes in multiple different colors. I liken this to a Jordan sneaker drop.
1: Yeah.
0: But with Jordan, you got multiple stores around. Mm-hmm. With Swatch, I know of the one in Oak Brook.
1: Yeah.
0: I know there's not a ton of them around, but everybody knew about this drop wanted to get in to get access to this watch. And it's all resale value, yeah. I'd have to imagine.
2: Well, we were looking them up.
0: Yeah, because resale's already up 300%.
2: Yeah.
0: And it was just, it's funny because obviously Oak Brook had chaos. There's no true lines that formed. They had to call the police in to organize the crowds, and then they broke the barricade. The Swatch store was closed for a few days afterwards. I'm not sure if they've opened up just yet. And it's interesting because they got a quote from Swatch, and they're like, yeah, we were ready for this. We had enough for demand. No, you didn't. That's a lie. You absolutely did not have enough these special pocket watches to accommodate the crowds that were out there. The crowds were insane.
2: It was crazy. They say here on their website, it says, in some countries, regions, queues of more than 50 cannot be accepted and sales will need to be paused.
0: Yeah. That, and that's the simple thing. You do the count off. You give the first 50 a ticket.

0: it and you turn everybody else away. But everybody was standing around, I guess, in hopes that somebody might have resold. I did see a video from Oak Brook. Somebody resold for $3,000 on the spot.
1: I'm sorry. When's the next drop? I gotta get into this.
0: And it's like, you look for it online. I'm not buying resale. It's not available for you to just go on the website and get it. It was in store.
1: Well, cheapest resale I saw was $1,600.
0: Still too much.
1: Even at $400 for the resale. I'm talking about resale. Fine.
0: I'm trying to see if I can get. Let me see if I get one price on one of these watches.
1: I remember the last time I stood in line for something was probably like old Black Friday. Probably a video game or something.
0: So I'm looking for a price on the Audemars Piguet.
1: Yeah.
0: I can't even get a price. I got to make an appointment. That's how expensive this damn watch is. I can't just order it online and max out 14 credit cards. Jeez. I have to make an appointment.
1: And by the way, a pocket watch.
0: Yeah.
1: That surprised me.
0: I haven't seen somebody use a pocket watch since the 1920s.
1: Losing a pocket watch. Fall right out of my pocket.
0: Going crazy, but you mentioned earlier, this is nothing but a big marketing stunt for Swatch.
1: Like we were saying too, they probably pulled these lines on purpose, shut the stores down, because now everybody's like, well, how do we get them? We got
0: to
1: get them.
0: The demand is there. They told enough people that everybody wanted to get access to them, but I'm going to skip this one.
1: Yeah.
0: I will not be participating in this Swatch drop now.
1: They say it on their website here. Wear it your way. How about no? Keep my money.
0: I'm going to spend my money on other things like football tickets
1: yes,
0: for
1: right.
0: the Chicago Bears. That's about as much as a car or a house.

0: MLB have rules about speaking to people in the stands, but the Cubs also have rules about speaking to people in the fans.
1: You don't say.
0: But good news is, it was all a hoax yesterday. PCA not suspended for 8 games. When I saw the 8 games, I was like, that's ridiculous. Come on.
1: 8 games for nothing?
0: It was like a parody account, basically. Oh, yeah. So okay, they started the rumor. Okay, it caught a little bit of fire, but nothing. But Rock 95.5, Chicago's Rock Station. Morning Mosh Pit is on. Let's do some sports.
1: Let's go. Mm-hmm.
0: We did talk about that a little bit earlier, and I've changed my mind a little. I think they should open it up. I think fans should be able to talk as much crap as they want, and players should be able to talk as much crap as they want.
1: Well, remember this came up last year when the fans were trash-talking the one outfielder and his mom had died.
0: Yeah. Leave the families out of it.
1: There's a level in line to trash-talking.
0: Yeah.
1: And if you can trash talk the player and the person directly without attacking everybody else, I think you're in the right line. But for me, the heckling, we've all seen the guy who heckles from the outfield just yelling random stuff. He's like, hey, PCA, yeah. I bet you returned your library books on time.
0: That's funny.
1: You bump. Like, that's funny.
0: We should go do that. We should go out and do that and film it. That'd be fun. So that seems to be calming down a little bit. PCA did make a statement, basically said he wished he chosen his words better.
1: Yeah.
0: And then got some horrible news. The Cubs went on to get smoked at Wrigley last night.
1: It's the Brewers.
0: 2.5-hour game. Attendance 37,500. 9-3.
1: Yeah.
0: I mean, I was kind of hoping we'd get a little bounce back. But Milwaukee, and tonight they basically face the best pitcher in the league, which is not going to be good. Fingers crossed.
1: Is it Mizrowski?
0: Yes.
1: Okay.
0: Yeah, it's going to be a rough one. Chicago White Sox were in my old hometown, Seattle, at T-Mobile Park, taking on the Seattle Mariners. And they got beat 1-6. I didn't know it was that bad.
1: And the Mariners aren't good.
0: Yeah, the Mariners suck this year.
1: They've been in a playoff slump this entire time.
0: Raleigh is doing so bad that he showered with his jersey on to try to break the stink off of him.
1: And it
0: actually worked. He's had a few hits since then.
1: They need to try whatever.
0: Yeah, so both teams back in action tonight.
1: NBA playoffs. Western Conference Finals kicked off yesterday with a double overtime win from the Spurs and Wimby and those young guys taking on the current champs, the Thunder, 122-115. I think everybody is looking at Wimby as a freak of nature as he was shooting from half court last night, making it look easy.
0: He's like, I'm not even going in there. I'm just going to stand outdoors and chuck it. And he'd drop them like it's nothing.
1: He's playing a whole different game, and I don't think the Thunder were ready. And they at least looked. It was a good game, but it was just the Spurs wanted it more, and you could tell. And then tonight we've got the Cavs at the Knicks for game one of the Eastern Conference Finals, and I'm going to try and stay awake.
0: Who do you think?
1: I think the Knicks take this one. Yeah,
0: okay. Are they at home?
1: Yeah.
0: Okay.
1: Knicks are at home.
0: Okay.
1: But I think the Knicks take the series. I think Spurs might take the Western Conference Finals. I predict 6 and 7 games for each of these series, though. Wow. No sweeps.
0: The NBA hopes so.
1: Yeah. Oh, I know
0: that
1: they
0: advertising.
1: You know what we should do? Continue as we are 95 minutes commercial free on Rock 95.5.
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0: Well, well, well. They're trying to keep me from betting.
1: What happened?
0: Rock 95.5, Chicago's rock station. The sports book is closing down in Wrigleyville. They're shutting down in-person betting.
1: Okay.
0: Like, that's going to keep me from betting. My thought on this was, who's still betting in person?
1: I know it's a nostalgic thing, and I know there's off-track betting that happens in a lot of different places around the city and suburbs, but I'm not.
0: I've never bet in person. I mean, I've played poker at a casino or blackjack or something, but I've never bet at, like, a sports book in Vegas or anything.
1: You got the app.
0: Yeah, it seems like kind of an antiquated business at this point. And they did say one of the reasons that they're trying to get out is taxes. They said that Illinois has a more complex and costly tax framework for sports betting operators in the United States. It'll be interesting to see how long they last as just a bar, because that's a big hole, right?
1: I think they'll be fine.
0: Yeah, you think so?
1: You've been in there before.
0: I've been in there, but each time I swing like through to stick my head in or whatever, they wouldn't let me bring a coffee in last time. Like, I was going to go in and gamble.
1: You can't bring outside drinks into
0: a mocha.
1: Look, here's the thing. They will make you a coffee if you ask for it.
0: Oh, I didn't realize that.
1: Yeah, if you I mean, you're not going to get your fancy coffee, but you'll get a coffee. But that bar, the DraftKings bar over in Wrigley, is designed entirely too well to fail, even if they take the on-site betting.
0: Yeah, because to be clear, the way this is written in every headline you'll probably see today is that it's closing. It's not. It's just closing the live betting.
1: No.
0: It's still going to be a bar.
1: Those screens are so perfect for the NCAA tournament. The summertime when you've just got baseball games on and you can sit and watch Cubs and Sox at the same time.
0: You've got four bets going on at once.
1: World Cup is coming up. You're going to have soccer games on for the better part of a month. Going to be a great place to watch. It's just the screens are done so well. And then selfishly, I was looking at it and I was like, I might want to rent this place out and just play video games on
0: that
1: screen.
0: That would be sick.
1: You know?
0: That'd be so cool.
1: The DraftKings is going to, they're going to be fine.
0: Yeah.
1: Yeah. Especially when you hit a rain delay over in Wrigley, you got a few bars to go to.
0: Well, maybe that's why it seems like I was going to say, each time I stuck my head in, I'm like, oh, it's empty in here. But it's a big room.
1: It is a very big space, and I've been when I went for Thursday night football, and it was kind of, you know, there was enough seats for everybody.
0: Yeah.
1: But you could do your fantasy football drafts there. Mm. You can have your entire fantasy team there. You can buy a booth.
0: Yeah,
1: there's so many great options with that place. Like when I saw it was going to close, I was like, oh, I'm going to have to go before.
0: Yeah.
1: But it's just, they're going to stop the betting, which is fine because I still got my phone.
0: Oh, baby, I'll be betting on this phone. I'll just sit right in there and do my thing. Didn't they have one at the United Center?
1: They have FanDuel at the United Center.
0: That's what it is. Okay.
1: Yeah, they have a FanDuel Center over, and there's not enough seats in that spot.
0: It was little. We went in there.
1: It was real small, but the same thing. Great big screens for you to enjoy before you get to the game, or if you, like, for whatever weird reason, want to watch the Bulls game in the FanDuel Center, you could do it there.
0: Yeah. It's cool. This is the venue conversion to a sports bar also means that it will stay open for fans, though anyone who enjoyed placing in-person wagers in the ballpark will need to switch to their phones on May 31st. So you still got a little time.
1: Obviously.
0: Yeah.
1: Like, come on. They weren't going to shut
0: Why weren't
1: down.
0: You just doing it on your phone anyways? It's fun.
1: I mean,
0: I can do it at home. I can do it in the car.
1: There's nostalgia to it.
0: Something. It's a lot of money to be lost. You let me violate you. You let me desecrate you.

0: certainly need to know.
1: It's a hell of a community service.
2: I'll tell you that much.
3: 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Are going to be at the House of Blues on May 28th. 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
3: 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Callerton is going to get those tickets. There are scams aplenty that are floating out there, but don't get caught by a fake tech scam that is asking you to pay for your new job. A woman got caught up and spent over $20,000. The tech scam did some research on her and listed some previous employers and enticed her with a new job. She was approving online ads, but she had to fund it. So she initially had to pay an $18 investment, and that very quickly turned into $20,000.
4: Boy, so those scammers are just like, can you believe it?
3: Don't answer the scammers.
4: Yeah, just don't answer.
3: An Arizona college, Glendale Community College more specifically, decided to use AI to read off names to graduates. I can tell you that went well. Ended up skipping hundreds of names and didn't match as people were crossing the stage. The president got on stage and said, here's what's happening. We were using an AI system as our reader. Yep. So that's the lesson for us. Everybody booed her. And then as many students didn't get to actually cross the stage and hear their name read, she told them, we're not going to do this over. So I would imagine
4: if you don't hear your name read, good luck. Been fun.
3: Somebody just lost their job because of using AI. A gym member at LA Fitness in Seattle fell through the ceiling.
4: Oh my god.
3: Interesting man walked into the gym, proceeded to the men's bathroom and then to the women's bathroom, and then they couldn't find him. He disappeared. No. Some gym members reported they heard walking around in the ceiling, and then sure enough, ceiling gave way and the unnamed man dropped 15 feet to the floor and knocked himself unconscious. They took him to the hospital for evaluation, but he's also being charged for property destruction as well.
4: So he went in and somehow got between the floors.
3: Yes.
4: On purpose. I thought you meant he just like was walking and fell through, but no, he was screwing around.
3: He intentionally messed his life up there.
4: He's got a little house in there.
3: Also, be careful what you're ordering from Amazon. Family was ordering an urn for future use, I would imagine, and when the urn arrived, it was already full.
4: Oh my god.
3: And worst of all, grandma caught it. I don't know if it was her future urn, which is absolutely terrible, but Amazon says that they had the urn set up with a third party, and they do apologize, and that is a big mistake to make because somebody's ashes are now sitting with a completely different family.
4: Wow.
3: Brutal.
4: Yeah, it's crazy.
3: Here, let's talk to Joe from Downers Grove real quick. Hey, Joe, how you doing today?
5: Great. How are you?
3: We are doing fantastic, and you got the tickets to see Here Come the Mummies, my man.
5: All right. Thank you very much.
3: Oh, yeah, are you a fan? Have you seen them before?
5: No, I actually haven't.
3: I got to tell you this much. It's an amazing performance.
4: I keep hearing that.
3: It's a nice mix of funk and jazz, and it's just, it's exhilarating. So enjoy yourself as you'll be at the House of Blues on Thursday, May 28th. You know who you're going to take with you to this?
5: Definitely my brother.
3: Cool. There you go. Fun. Nice outing with the bros. Good music at House of Blues. Everybody else, get your tickets over at Ticketmaster.com. And again, as always, thank you, Live Nation. Mm-hmm.

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1: Let's go.
0: 844-955-9550. Text us right here into the studio anytime. From the 219, Mosh Pit, I've demanded my money back multiple times after being told I had to pay extra for sauce.
2: Oh, yeah. Actually, I've never done that. I've never thought about that.
0: Well, if I'm asking for sauce and they say I got to pay extra, I know I got to pay extra, so why would I demand my money back?
2: If they don't tell you ahead of time.
0: See it on the receipt?
2: Yeah.
0: Well, should be honest. Big Cat says, hey, I'm very proud of myself. I did one push-up, then rewarded myself with 7 more beers this morning.
2: I think you did that wrong. You should do 10 push-ups and have a beer.
0: Yeah. From the 814, we were talking about earlier, people were asking on the internet, would you do something illegal if you could stop time momentarily?
2: Yep.
0: 86% of people say yes. Let's see. This guy says, can you really do anything illegal if time stops? Laws are a social construct. If time stops, social technology.
2: All right.
0: We get it. It's a hypothetical.
2: You went and got deep on this and you just say you wanted to rob a bank.
0: I like this guy's from the 210. If I could stop time, I'd rob a bank and slash some tires. Just keeping it simple.
2: What do those tires do to you?
0: Yeah, really. I get the bank, but damn.
2: Mm-hmm.
0: Baby. All right. Joe says, did the pint-sized pixie of mischief and chaos get called back to the Enchanted Forest for an HR meeting?
2: Close. She's stuck in Narnia presently. So we'll see if she makes it back tomorrow.
0: Joe also said, okay, it's just him laughing at something. Love a reaction text. From the 815, good morning, Mosh Pit crew, the baddest rock station in the multiverse.
2: Well, thank you.
0: My food choice would be a large Giordano's deep dish meat lover's pizza. So I'd still have leftovers or enough to share with my fellow traveler.
2: We were talking about foods that you can take on a plane because a rotisserie chicken has passed the test.
0: Well, they put out a tweet that said you can't bring certain liquids, but you can bring as many rotisserie chickens as you can stuff in your carry-on. And people are taking it as a challenge.
2: Yeah, and you just, like, if you're going to take the pizza, you got to pack it in your bag and then just be ready to go.
0: Yeah, he says, go big or stay home. from the 630, as long as I have my margarita, I'm happy. From the 641, oh my God, how are you two supposed to function without Maria there? Best of luck. I know you can do it.
2: Oh my God, Maria's not here?
0: We did it.
2: Huh?
0: Lots of sports.
2: Oh my gosh. Yeah.
0: I'm convinced that this is a big sports day. I'm convinced she woke up and was like, you know what?
2: Nah.
0: Let me just let him have this one.
2: Because if it's starting to hit her feet, she knows it's going to be a busy day.
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2: 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Click it or tick it. It's not a game. 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

0: It is the morning mosh pit, a duo today. We got Michael and myself, our favorite mistress? Yeah, mistress of chaos.
1: Mischief, mistress.
0: Yeah, it's all the same.
1: Yeah.
0: She should be back tomorrow.
1: We'll see.
0: We'll check on her after the show. But more importantly, 95 minutes commercial free continues. We're going to hand things over to that man, Walt. He's back.
2: Oh, he is? Good. Okay.
0: He's going to tell us all about where he's been. And I know he's got tickets in his pocket. 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

I don't know about you, but I am ready for the summer concert season, especially with these temperatures being warm, even though I get tomorrow it's going to go back and be a little chilly in the 50s. But man, Guns N' Roses coming to Credit Union One Amphitheater in July. It'll be a good one to hear this one cranked up. 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

0: So much great stuff in that. Great guitar riff. Then that last chord, kind of like a Beatles Hard Day's Night. At least they say Vaseline in that song, unlike this one. Had to call it something, so they went with Black Dog. It's Led Zeppelin on Rock 95.5.
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You're going to hear him for today's 11 o'clock live coming at the top of the hour. 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

Yeah, I played a show with these guys at Sick New World a few years ago. They just played it again a couple of weeks ago in Vegas. She Wants Revenge, coming to the House of Blues Monday, October 26th. I'm sure you've heard their song, Tear You Apart. 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Yeah.

0: Richie Sambora played that song at his daughter's wedding over the weekend. It's Rock 85.5. Who's this?
1: Darren Stacey.
0: Darren, how would you like to go see She Wants Revenge at the House of Blues in October?
1: I'd love that.
0: Man, they are like, they're goth adjacent, very spooky rock, and I think you're going to love them. Halloween time is going to be the perfect time. Your caller 11, going to hook you up with a pair of tickets. All thanks to Live Nation, you're going.
1: Awesome, man. Thank you.
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What is that moment? What's that song? 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We'll count those down next hour, along with some Smashing Pumpkins tickets to give away coming to the United Center in October. 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

Had to get some pumpkins on the cellist today. The Smashing Pumpkins announcing their Rats in a Cage tour, celebrating 30 years of melancholy and the infinite sadness with a big hometown show at the United Center on Wednesday, October 14th. 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

0: Oh man, that scream from Emily Armstrong, pretty legendary. Heavy is the Crown, 16-second long scream. That's Linkin Park, number 4 in the greatest screams in rock. The top 3 are on the way. 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
1: This is Marty.
0: Marty, when was the first time you saw the Smashing Pumpkins live?
1: I've never seen them live.
0: What? No way. You're...
1: Nope. I've always been dying to go see them, but never had a chance.
0: You're going now. You're caller 11. I'm going to hook you up with a pair of tickets to go check out the Rats in a Cage tour, 30 Years of Melancholy and the Infinite Sadness. It is a big hometown show at the United Center Wednesday, October 14th. You're going. Thanks to Live Nation.
1: Sweet. You guys are the s***. Love you. Thank you. Didn't mean to say that.
0: I think I got that button. Tickets on sale Thursday, 10 a.m. at Ticketmaster.com. And Clinger's going to have more to give away after 3. Let's do some Jailbreak. Thin Lizzy for Bob in Naperville on the set list on Rock 95.5, Chicago's Rock Station.

0: It's a Celis in Our Music for the Lunch Hour. That's Bill with your request. We're also counting down the top five greatest screams in rock. Yeah.
1: Hey, Walt, how you doing?
0: I'm good. How are you?
1: I'm good, man. I want to put a vote in for the screams.
0: Yeah, who you got?
1: To be honest with you, I would love to go with David Lee Roth, but I'm going to do a double thing here. I'm going to say Axl Rose, and I want to put a request in for the 12 o'clock. Welcome to the Jungle. That is an awesome scream that he does, and it's so long.
0: You're right. You're right. He's got some lungs, doesn't he?
1: He's great, man. He's a wild child, and I just love their music, even to this day.
0: Axl definitely has one of the top five screams in rock. It's Welcome to the Jungle on the set list on Rock 95.5, Chicago's Rock Station.

It's the set list and our music for the lunch hour that's built with your requests. And we are also counting down the greatest screams in rock. And at number two on this list, a lot of people chiming in for Steven Tyler. He's got a great one in Dream On. Great one in this song as well. It's Back in the Saddle Again. Aerosmith, Steven Tyler, number two, greatest screams of all time on Chicago's rock station, Rock 95.5.

Danger. Harvey Danger on the sell list for the 2 and 9. It's Walton Hour Music for the Lunch Hour. That's Bill with your request. We are also counting down the greatest screams in rock today. This has been a fun list. A lot of people chiming in on this. But at number one, a lot of people, even some people like, they didn't want to fully commit, but there were enough people who said, you know what? David Lee Roth wins with the best screams in rock. And his best, his finest moment has to come from this song. This is On Fire. The number one greatest scream in rock. It's David Lee Roth. Van Halen is on Rock 95.5, Chicago's rock station.

I stumbled upon these guys at Summerfest a couple of years ago. They were so good. They were so much fun. Here come the Mummies. They're back playing the House of Blues next Thursday, May 28th. You can still buy your tickets at Ticketmaster.com. But first, try to win a pair. I'm going to hook up caller 11 at 844-955-9550 if you want to party with the Mummies next week. 844-955-9550 if you want to see Here Come the Mummies. Thanks to Live Nation. 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
1: Tom the FedEx driver.
0: Tom the FedEx driver. Have you ever seen Here Come the Mummies before?
1: Times already. And I loved everything.
0: So you know, it is a party. It is a great time. And why wouldn't you want to go back? And you are color 11. I'm going to hook you up with a pair of tickets to go check them out at the House of Blues next Thursday, May 28th. You're going. Thanks to Live Nation.
1: Fantastic. Thank you so much.
0: Yeah, so much fun. 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We'll have more to give away tomorrow on Chicago's Rock Station. It's Bowie.

0: And then, just like that, you started bathing with your dog.
1: Good boy.
0: But now it's spring. Maybe take him outside. A little fresh air will do you both some good.

Metallica fans did it again. They set off earthquake monitors in Athens a week ago. 80,000 people piled into Olympic Stadium and created minor tremors. Undoubtedly the most powerful band in rock, right? What's going on? It's Walt. Papa Roach is currently finishing up their new album. They just dropped a new song for the Netflix show Devil May Cry Season 2. And right now they're on Rock 95.5, Chicago's Rock Station.

Are you tired of going to the fair and having to get out of the way of the royals as they stroll by looking down on us common folk? Well, then this is the fair for you. Fair in the Field is a new mini Renaissance fair pop-up in Uptown Clarendon Community Center Saturday, June 13th. So you get to come out to the Dino Derby in the morning and feast on a turkey leg in the afternoon. 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

You'll definitely get that one at the United Center on the Rats in a Cage Tour. Pumpkins coming to town in October. 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

Well, if you've joined us in the past, then you know there is nothing like seeing a bunch of inflatable dinosaurs sprinting at full speed in the annual Dino Derby. It's coming back. We're doing it at the Field Museum this year during Dinopalooza, Saturday, June 13th. 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

The Offspring are doing a couple of shows this summer where they are promising to play just the punk stuff. Unfortunately, though, those shows are only in French-speaking Canada, Quebec City, and Montreal. I'd love to see that tour of the States, though. I mean, just the punk stuff. That would be cool. It's Bon Jovi now on Rock 95.5.

Well, the big empty is about to be filled by the Klinger Show. He'll have another shot to get qualified for a trip to the Lakefront Music Festival in Minnesota. Just need to name the song he's going to masterfully play on his kazoo in Klinger's classroom that comes up next hour. And he'll have more Pumpkins tickets, too. I'm Walt. I'll talk to you tomorrow after the Morning Mosh Pit on Rock 95.5, Chicago's Rock Station.

0: 13th from 10 to 2. 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

Week I broke out The Zoo from Scorpions, and it was such a good reminder why we have loved that band for so long. There is a show coming up on the 28th, which is a week from Thursday at House of Blues. Here come the Mummies. If you know, you know. And I'll give you tickets after G to the end of the R on Rock 95.5.

see that band this summer. And if you happen to be going to that show, perhaps we can stand next to each other. I'm not saying we got to embrace, but when November rain comes on, don't get stuck in the bathroom. Don't be in the beer line. Prepare yourselves for such an iconic song. This is Rock 95.5, Chicago's rock station. I want to give you tickets right now to get into the House of Blues a week from day after tomorrow, the 28th, for Here Come the Mummies. I repeat, the band Here Come the Mummies at 844-955-9550.

That's like a lightning bolt to the jugular, courtesy of Amy Lee and Evanescence. Just a few more Fridays until the record that's taken them 3 years to construct will be available. It'll be called Sanctuary. Please be advised, I've got Ozzy after Alice in Chains, but you needed to know that a guy named Marty is in Hammond and just won tickets to Here Come the Mummies, House of Blues, a week from Thursday. And hell yeah, I'll have more tickets tomorrow.

0: Yes, you know I'm going to ask. There's no way I wouldn't ask. It's Rock 95.5, Chicago's rock station. We are 95 minutes commercial free. That happens next. 350 today. Kazoo in hand. I'll play you a song. Tell me what that song is. You're qualified for the grand prize trip to a just a fun-ass music festival, all expenses handled in Minnesota. When you're talking about Ozzy, is it Zach or is it Mr. Randy Rhoads?
1: Yes, Zach Wilde is totally better than Randy Rhoads.
0: Now listen, I'm not calling you a whistle dig, but I'm saying throttle it back. There's one thing, and I mentioned this yesterday.
1: Yes, Zach Wilde is totally better than Randy Rhoads.
0: First of all, thank you for the input. But second of all, and equal to number one, first of all, I wouldn't say he's totally better. I mean, for me, it's Mr. Randy Rhoads, and that is something I love talking about music. And I love when Randy Rhoads brought his Les Paul and a tiny practice amp back in the day to audition for Ozzy, and he just started warming up. And Ozzy, I guess, was drunk and said he played this blanking solo, and I'm like, am I that blanking stoned, or am I hallucinating, or what the blank is this? And Ozzy said he immediately gave him the job.
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It's just, it's 3:45. 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

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It is currently 3:49 and 25 seconds. We're 95 minutes commercial free. I'm about to play Metallica, but I wanted to pop into your ears. I wanted to jump into your ears and play you a song on a kazoo for Klinger's Classroom right now. Tell me what this song is and get qualified for the grand prize. Two tickets, both days, Lakefront Music Festival in Prior Lake, and you'll stay at the Mystic Lake Casino, and I'll give you gas money. Now, I've been rehearsing this because this is a tough-ass one to do. Here we go. Tell me what this is.

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You know what it is. Tell me what that is, and let's get you qualified for the grand prize for Clinger's Class

0: I want you to get qualified for the grand prize trip, and I'm getting close to awarding that for Klinger's Classroom, and it's a trip for two. Lakefront Music Festival in Prior Lake, Minnesota. Two-night stay at the Mystic Lake Casino, and I'll give you gas money to get your ass there. I just need you to tell me what song I'm playing for you on a kazoo. Here we go. Take two. This, I know. It's ridiculous. All this is a vehicle to get you a trip. I can't. Let's just get into the riff, man.
1: Hey, it's Dave. I don't know, is that My Sharona?
0: It was not. Oh. My Sharona would be more like... This is more like... What is that song at 844-955-9550? Hang on, I'm going to take two because I need to turn the volume up on my board here. Here we go. Take two with Weezer. What's

0: You and I are on the same page. First time hearing Buddy Holly, I was like, you and I are going to be friends. We're going to be friends for life. This is Rock 95.5, Chicago's rock station. We're in the middle of 95 minutes commercial-free, no commercials. I just want to stop down and get somebody qualified for the grand prize trip for Klinger's Classroom. Do you know what song I'm playing for you on this kazoo? Do you know?
1: I do. That was Judas Priest, Living After Midnight.
0: My man, who's qualified for this grand prize trip for Klinger's Classroom?
1: This is George.
0: I'm a kazoo player, dude, but I mean, I figured most people would know it was Judas Priest.
1: That one was pretty easy.
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You know, it's none of my business what you're doing. It's currently, what, 4:08? At 4:30, it is my business because I want to make sure you're listening so you can take these Smashing Pumpkins tickets from yours truly. Pumpkins tickets at 4:30.

feel like the same can be said for every single Nine Inch Nails song. The pieces just fit together so well. You're 15 minutes away from Pumpkins tickets. Just 15 minutes.

Is there a better Led Zeppelin song? Are you the one stuck in traffic? You won't be home for 58 more minutes and you're real pissy today. And you're like, yeah, there is. It's called Stairway to Heaven, Klinger. Hey, I have two songs. This is one of them. After the second song, Smashing Pumpkins tickets.

I know you need it, but this afternoon's Klinger Show does not include the use of a traffic study. Traffic is nuts, but I'm not doing a study. What I do want to do is give you Smashing Pumpkins tickets for their arrival at the United Center October 14th. I love the name. I can't wait to buy a t-shirt, maybe a concert poster. It's their Rats in the Cage tour. Pumpkins, United Center in October. This is a game I call Klinger Sound Off. Do you know what sound this is right here? What is that sound, Klinger? Feed it to us again. This is a pretty damn easy one. I brought this thing from my house. What is the sound? I'll give it to you again. Here it is. Last time. Mesmerizing, Klinger. Pumpkins with a correct answer of what that sound is at 844-955-9550. 9550.

0: I got to thank you, because this is the greatest job in radio, and it's because of you. That's a true story. This is Rock 95.5, Chicago's rock station. Thank you guys very much for listening. Do you know what this sound is? It's called Klinger Sound Off. And I want you to identify this sound right now for Smashing Pumpkins tickets. They just announced an October 14th show at United Center for a tour they call Rats in the Cage Tour. 844-955-9550.
1: This is Jeff.
0: Hey, Jeff, for Smashing Pumpkins tickets, what was that sound?
1: Was it a pebble?
0: Not a pebble. I would say that too, except I can't bleep myself and give you a bleep at the same time. That is an incorrect answer. What is this for Smashing Pumpkins tickets?

0: spectacular. Hey, October 14th, United Center opens for business for the Smashing Pumpkins and a tour they call Rats in the Cage Tour. And I have tickets for you right now at 844-955-9550. I need you to tell me what this is for Klinger Sound Off. And I call it Klinger Sound Off because every radio dork around the world has to have a gimmick, and that gimmick has to have a name. And my name is Klinger, so it's Klinger Sound Off. What is this sound? Let me turn this volume up a little bit. There it is. What is that at 844-955-9550?
1: It was a die.
0: My man, it was a die. It was not dice. It was a die. Let's get you Smashing Pumpkins tickets.
1: Right on, man. Let's do it, Klinger.
0: What's that? What's the name, man?
1: Dennis.
0: Dennis, everybody wants to know what you're doing at this exact moment.
1: Sitting in traffic on the damn expressway.
0: How many minutes till you're home?
1: An hour and 7 minutes.
0: Oh, God. Thank God we pacified Dennis's anger, his road rage, with Pumpkins tickets.
1: Yeah, I'm all for that. Yeah.

We are WCHI-FM, which can be heard from a giant tower on top of the Hancock. That's a Chicago thing on 95.5.

Dear All American Rejects, it's Klinger from Rock 95.5 in Chicago. Thank you for recording that song 500 years ago. I love it. Not ready for that yet, because I don't want to talk over a brilliant AC/DC song. I would like to invite you into the Hair Club. Now, if this is a club you want to be a part of, I will waive the membership application fee. I just need you to provide me with a song from an 80s hair band.

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3: How can I rock, Karen, when you're the one that hits me in the face with great music? Have an awesome day.
4: What can I say? You too.
3: Okay.
4: Take care.
3: Bye-bye. What I want to do is play Firehouse for Karen, Reach for the Sky. But I also want to remember the late CJ Snare, who passed away from cancer in April of 2024. He was actually a member of the Hair Club. He called me up and wanted to get into the club with his own song.

0: It doesn't surprise me. I got a grin, like a grin on my face from all the way across, left to right, courtesy of Karen. She's now in the hair club, and she's like, I got to hear Firehouse. 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This is Rock 95.5. And I also want to say rest in peace, CJ Snare, founding member, voice of Firehouse, and passed away April of 24 at the age of 64. But in September of 2020, he was diagnosed with stage 4 colon cancer. The reason why I'm bringing this up, that's exactly what my mom was diagnosed for and ultimately passed away from. He took hiatus from Firehouse for about a year to go to undergo abdominal surgery. And his intent was to return to the band, but he passed away April 5th of 2024. My mom died of the same thing, and I told you that, but she never had a colonoscopy. And if I can just tell anybody to get that done, I don't think she would have died from colon cancer. If she would have done that, you know, throughout the years of her life. And you know what we do at 5:30, a song called Jan Jam, in the name of my mom.
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Now, enter this nationwide keyword at our website. Rich. That's rich. And

A short while ago, I gave away tickets to see Smashing Pumpkins United Center October 14th. You could be hearing this information for the first time. They just announced the other day the Rats in the Cage tour. I'll have more tickets tomorrow after 5:30. We are going to get into Jan Jam in 9 minutes. Somebody pass away that's no longer in your life, and you miss the hell out of him, but you want to celebrate him with a rock and roll song? I would love to play a song for that person, and we'll do it at 5:30. Give me a buzz.

Hey, driver, your speaker's here. When you see flashing lights, keep those emergency responders and road crews safe. It's the Chicago thing to do. Everyone wins. Move over. It's a law, not a game. This message is WCHI certified.

0: Well, of course, I am a bit biased. I feel like you are listening at the perfect time. It's Rock 95.5, Chicago's rock station, and it's time for Jan Jam. And at 5:30 every weekday, I play a song in the name of my mom, Jan, who died from cancer about a year ago, February 5th. I guess that's not about. That's specifically exactly when she died, February 5th of last year. And so whether I'm playing a song that she and I love together or I'm playing a song for you and the person that is no longer in your life, let me do it at 844-955-9550. It's just a celebration.
1: Is this the one and only Klinger?
0: Hey, I'm right here. Who's calling?
1: This is Jim. How are you?
0: Jim, I'm really good. Are you, does your phone call originate in Elgin?
1: Yes.
0: We buy our pumpkins at a farm in Elgin, and we get our ice cream at the milk house. We love it.
1: I know exactly where you're talking about. Anyway, I'm hoping you could play the Authority song, my brother Mike, who passed away about 5 years ago and always challenged Authority.
0: Yes, I can. And you're talking specifically about John Mellencamp's Authority song.
1: Yes. He'd been challenging Authority since he was about 10 years old.
0: I'm sure you missed the crap out of him. Were you his younger brother?
1: Yeah, I was a year and a half younger than him.
0: Got it. I'm the youngest of three boys and was my mom's favorite for sure.

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1: Because the power cord scratches the itch. Ah! Sorry, I just wanted to get that out there.
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0: I'm a fan, just like you, of REM, and I am amped. Have you seen Michael Stipe lately? Still a very good-looking dude, and he's got that David Letterman beard, which I'm sort of a fan of, but he's also putting the finishing touches on his very first solo record, which has been under construction since before COVID. Here's what I have for you. At 6 o'clock, we're doing the 6 o'clock hi-fi. This week's theme is guitar virtuoso duos in the same band, and I've got something real nice from Malcolm and Angus. But first,
1: Breaking Benjamin is now being heard on the Twitter.

one more song, and then we get into the 6 o'clock hi-fi this week. We're talking about bands that have had a pair of guitar slayers within the same band.

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2: Let's talk about it this week. All week long, we're talking about bands. Actually, we're going to be listening to a song from a band who back in the day had a couple of guitar slayers in the same band. And I want to talk about Angus and Malcolm Young. And the song I'm playing is Riff Raff. And I feel like when we listen to this, the spotlights are on as like a masterclass on why both of these brothers, Angus and Malcolm, were just terrifying together with their guitars. I mean, Malcolm's rhythm guitar, like a damn freight train. Angus, over the top and totally like chaotic, but with lots of structure and attitude, if that makes any sense. And I felt like we needed to hear this. Because we love some damn AC/DC for the 6 o'clock hi-fi.

0: thoughts. Riff Raff from AC/DC, I feel like, is like exactly what we needed right now for the 6 o'clock hi-fi. It's Rock 95.5, Chicago's rock station. And I want to say rest in peace to Malcolm Young. You know, he died, as we all know, November 2017 at the age of 64. And he had been suffering for 3 or 4 years from dementia. And, you know, he stepped away from AC/DC in 2014. And it's super sad. And so when you think about Angus Young still touring with AC/DC and AC/DC still touring, man, he probably wants to just play all of those songs and find a way to be close to his brother. But if we're talking about the duo that is Angus and Malcolm Young, Malcolm was for sure the engine, not necessarily the background. And, you know, most rhythm guitarists fill space. And he controlled the entire pulse of AC/DC. A lot of times drummers and bassists will do that. And I love it because Angus sounded bigger because his brother left him the space and kind of weaved around it.
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0: 16 stone for life, man. Hey, I don't know if you heard the keyword that I gave you a few minutes ago.
1: Yes.
0: Giggles certainly did. The word was bills. And I want you to take that and just lob it into our website for a shot at $1,000. 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

We are four Fridays away from Sublime dropping their first record in 30 years. I will play Ensenada after Metallica. I would like to acknowledge, however, a special group of motorists around Chicagoland. Have you seen that person just pass you on the right in the emergency lane as they're darting up past traffic just to exit? Yeah, appreciate that, jackholes.